0: Más que ruido, porque detrás del ruido siempre hay una historia.
1: Now what is the force of Antichrist, which in these last days has the greatest appeal to the lust of the flesh? There's no doubt whatsoever. It's something called rock and roll music.

0: Well, this is Little Roxy, and this music is very dangerous, so take care, because you ain't hear nothing yet. So forward, Mr. DJ, and start from the blood clot top.
1: My brethren.

Ezekiel 25:17. The path of the righteous man is beset on all sides by the inequities of the selfish and the tyranny of evil men. Blessed is he who in the name of charity and goodwill shepherds the weak through the valley of darkness, for he is truly his brother's keeper and the finder of lost children. And I will strike down upon thee with great vengeance and furious anger those who attempt to poison and destroy my brothers. And you will know my name is the Lord when I lay my vengeance upon thee.